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Five Finger Death Punch. Yeah. Nirvana. Yup. We got you. 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

0: 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Kirk Hammett of Metallica with Gibson TV talking about his beloved guitar, a Flying V, that he did all those amazing songs with and all those amazing riffs. Kirk Hammett, Metallica on The Morning X.
1: Yeah, this is the one that started it all. This is the one that I used to sit in my bedroom with. This guitar has been stolen from me twice, and I've managed to get it back. It's been lost. Die By My Hand was written on this guitar when I was 17 years old. Ride the Lightning, Master of Puppets, and Justice for All, and the Black Album were written on this guitar. All the guitar solos on Kill 'Em All were done on this guitar. All the guitar solos on Ride the Lightning were done on this guitar.
0: Amazing what one guitar can do for you, right? Kirk Hammett, Metallica. This is your rock show. Talk to you in the morning, 6 till 10, right here on The Morning X.
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0: Hey, it's Matt Behan here on The Morning X. Join me every single morning, 6 till 10. This is your rock show. Chris Daughtry, as you know, coming to the River and Rails Fest this summer. And it's Saturday night, July 25th. Daughtry will be performing live. Get your tickets at River and Rails Fest. And last year, he was in the studio with us talking about his career, his shows, and everything else that inspires him. And our chat with Chris Daughtry on The Morning X. Talking to Chris Daughtry, man, thank you so much for taking time
1: with
0: us.
1: Absolutely, man. Thank you for the support, man. Thank you for having me.
0: Absolutely. So here's an interesting question. I saw this... I think a recent interview with the Black Crowes, who are back out doing their thing again, which is pretty cool. They have some great new music out. They were asked the question, like, before you die, who do you want to be in a jam session with?
1: Like Jean-Claude Van Damme.
0: All right. You know what?
1: I don't know. Probably not.
0: Hold on.
1: Here, just play something. Do a split. Do a split and hold this guitar.
0: No, but
1: on a serious note, who would I want to jam with?
0: Prince
1: would have been one of them. Chris Cornell.
0: Get your tickets for Chris Daughtry at the River Rails Fest at riverrailsfest.com.
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0: Hey, it's Matt Behan here on The Morning X. Listen up every single morning, 6 till 10. This is your rock show. Dumbass News 750, rock show tickets for you every day. In the 8 o'clock, listen and win. And man, we've had some nice winners here as of late, going to amazing rock shows in the River City. Good morning.
1: Good morning.
0: We've got ourselves a little rock show with a band called Ghost. I assume you know who they are?
1: I do.
0: So I got you with Caller X, Caller 10. You want to go?
1: Yes, hell yeah. I never win anything.
0: This show is unbelievable. It's a thrill. We're getting the show here in Peoria. Good job, April. We're proud of you. Big thanks to Live Nation. 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

0: of Led Zeppelin, a celebration of the Mighty Zep. 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
0: 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The forces in

0: Can you believe it? How he sounds so much like his father. Sublime is back. 25 to 24 until the sun explodes. We got Autumn Kings on the way for you and more conversation with Vaden from Toadies right after this. 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
4: 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Does this

0: 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Nice jump, 26-22. I know you love that one, and we're excited to announce that we'll have Amanda from Eva Under Fire co-hosting the Rock 30 next weekend. 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
14: He's been backstage, on air, and in the pit. L.A. Lloyd brings you rock like nobody else. Nobody else.
0: We're back with Vaden from Toadies co-hosting the Rock 30. We were just talking about Steve Albini, who produced their new album, The Charmer, which came out last Friday, May 1st. And I was at a show literally a few days ago and thought that rock and roll has become a little too technological because they were so attached to their computer. When they had problems, it didn't work at all. The reason I bring that up is because your new album, The Charmer, was recorded on tape, totally analog with Steve Albini. So let's talk about why that was so important.
15: Yeah. We knew he did analog tape, direct to tape, and that's his jam, and that's one of the reasons we were attracted to him. We decided to go all the way old school and have Well, let me back up. We had kind of gotten in the habit of going to the studio and writing songs in the studio, which is easy to do when you have Pro Tools because you have infinite number of tracks, infinite number of takes, and, you know, it's just time. You're just paying for time. We decided we would do pre-production here in Fort Worth. My wife and I opened a rehearsal hall complex here in Fort Worth 10 years ago this year. It'll be called The Loop. And we all loaded all of our gear into the large hourly room. We had our producer friend, Frenchie, come up from Austin, and we did a pre-production for weeks and wrote and finished all these songs, then rehearsed the hell out of them. Got in the studio, and I think that, when we started playing, that's when Steve, like, his ears perked up, because he's like, oh, these guys are on it, because we were locked in, you know, we'd been working on this so hard.
13: Yeah.
15: We would go in, play everything together. There's some isolation, drums and vocals and stuff. All the amps were in the same room, and they would have close mics and far mics.
13: Oh.
15: Steve would do this, and then it would just make this, I don't know how to describe it. I mean, it's just amazing. It just sounds like you're in a room with people doing a thing. And then so we have a live basis, and then we go back and put on overdubs or fixes or whatever, and he's punching in and punching out, and all analog, top to bottom, not a computer on the whole record until mastering. Like, one song, there was a section that just, like, we had rehearsed it and rehearsed it and rehearsed it, and I just could, it just didn't work. I'm just like, there's one section of, like, maybe four bars that just, it didn't need to go there. It needed to go from here, skip those, and go here.
13: I see.
15: Steve's like, okay, here, and quick, he finds the spot on the tape. Yes, that's where I want out, and he razor blade, cuts the tape, and brings it up. He goes, wick, here, and yes, that's where I want in, and he cuts the tape, and he puts it together and tapes it, and there you go.
13: Man, you just took me back about 30 years, man, when I used to do that at the radio station. That's amazing, man. So I think that's the highlight of the interview right there for me. Love it, man. You just made my day with that story. That is great. 7 Dust moving up now, 22-21 with Unbreakable.

From the Scream 7 soundtrack, Ice Nine Kills, Twisting the Knife, featuring McKenna Grace, who sings on the song and also is in the movie. They come in at number 8. Turnstile for you right now drops from 6 to 7. Here is Look Out for Me.

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